0: All right, let's take a look at your ride home. A little traffic update for your Friday afternoon into the weekend here on 104.3 MyFM.
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2: Tough in Anaheim. This is on the 91 eastbound past Tustin Avenue. Left lane blocked due to a crash. At least the left lane. Looks like the two left lanes by the flow of traffic, and that drive is solid off of the 57 overall delays from the 5. And as you make your way along the 60 in Diamond Bar, eastbound before Grand, it's a stalled big rig. The right lane is blocked, delays away from Azusa Avenue.
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Zara Larsson performing tonight. 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

Yeah, we're live from Las Vegas, our iHeartRadio Music Festival presented by Capital One. It's MyFM. 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

0: All right, it's 104.3 MyFM, 90s to now with Raf. 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
1: This is Jessica from Riverside.
0: All right, for $500, going to answer this trivia question correctly, okay? For $500, I'm going to repeat the question. You got to give me the answer, okay? Here we go. On last night's episode of The Traitor's New Blood. Okay, last night's episode of The Traitor's New Blood. How many traitors did Alan pick in last night's episode, the premiere episode? What's the answer?
1: I believe he picked two.
0: Yes, that is correct. Two. The answer is two. You just won $500 from The Traitor's New Blood. Don't miss The Treachery and Deceit every Thursday at 8, only on NBC Los Angeles, and streaming the next day on Peacock. Congratulations. You won. 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

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Night number two tonight. Benson Boone, Muse, Snoop Dogg, and many more. 7:30 p.m. You can listen to the whole thing live right here on MyFM.

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Republic, Evening with One Republic at Morongo Casino Resort and Spa, October 13th. 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Only way in is to win with MyFM. 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

0: All right, about an hour from now, this weekend, we're giving away One Republic tickets. About an hour from now here on MyFM, pair of tickets up for grabs. Okay, our first pair actually get you into Morongo for this special evening with One Republic. It's October 13th. It goes down. Limited tickets have sold out. Only way in is to win, and that would be around 9:25-ish next hour right here on MyFM.
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0: Yeah, 104.3 MyFM, One Republic, Morongo. This is an evening with One Republic. 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
1: 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Gotta get that. 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

0: 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It is David with you guys. Okay, so 866-544-MyFM. 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This is an evening with One Republic at Morongo Casino Resort and Spa, October 13th. 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It's a smaller venue. And that sold out quickly. 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

Saturday morning, time to make the magic happen or continue. 24-3, Maya Fenn. Good morning, Lisa Fox here. And oh, sorted for night number two tonight, live from Vegas for iHeart Radio Music Festival. More on the way, plus One Republic tickets, too. 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

Cheers for a great weekend. Oh, comfortable, cooler temperatures outside. We will take it. Plus, a great music on the radio as always. 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

0: I was getting Sabrina Carpenter vibes watching Zara Larsson on last night's iHeartRadio News Festival, the live stream. Disney Plus on Hulu. What a great first night. It's 104.3 MyFM. Oh my gosh, right? Zara Larsson, Weezer, so fun. All those nostalgic songs. Kenny Chesney, Cardi B in that outfit. Okay, girl. Goo Goo Dolls, I feel like they stole the night. And then, of course, everyone was waiting for BTS for the dance moves and the water during the swim song, and so much happening on that stage of night one. Wait till night number two, happening again tonight. Again, the live stream on Disney Plus and Hulu. We are live from Vegas and on the radio, of course. 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And again, it'll continue on through tonight. So ready for night number two? Bring it on. All right, it's MyFM. Congrats, Jasmine Jaffe of Corona. 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

not quite a climb, but a 5K around the beach tomorrow morning in Santa Monica. Meet us at Annenberg tomorrow morning for the third annual Where is EB? Helping my friend who needs a walk to keep his life moving forward. All the info to whereiseb.org. Come on, do a 5K with Mario Lopez and I. And then EB will walk to San Diego back for a very important cause. Details on his website, whereiseb.org. We'll see you there tomorrow. It's my

That song gonna sound even better when One Republic does it live, plus all their other hits. Poolside at Morongo on the 13th of next month. Want to go? The only way in is to win. Another pair of tickets goes to Caller 20. You win all weekend, but another pair goes to Caller 20 right now. 866-544-6936 to win with MyFM.

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Cooler temperatures outside. 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

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Plus, I see online, oh my gosh, the cheapest seats for those Miley shows at the Hollywood Bowl next month start in the high 500s. Oh my gosh, hopefully we'll be able to get you in with some freebies all the way soon. She's on my FM. We were

B.O.B. and Haley from Paramore. What's up for the weekend? It's 104.3 MyFM. I so hope you're out and about enjoying all the great songs you're on, plus more OneRepublic tickets to see them live. 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

What's up, the love? It's nice temps outside. It's a Saturday. It's a weekend, y'all. Hope you're out about enjoying a great song from the radio station from Beth and Boone, Taylor, and No Doubt. 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

Star Larson, so great. Last night, as a part of a night number one, our iHeart Radio Music Festival broadcasting live from the big party in Vegas. 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
1: All right, cheers for a great rest of our weekend. Liz Fox taking out the door. My buddy Manny taking over next. Then Raph goes live later on from Vegas. Night number two, so ready for it. 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We'll see you tomorrow morning with Mario Lopez. 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All right, it's my FM. Woo-hoo. Yeah.

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